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Nearly three quarters of Americans have this in order to try and pay their bills. Hey, it's Shannon O. If you need some help with money, you might actually want to look into this. It's coming in 6 minutes.

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Hey, it's Shannon O. How many scoops of ice cream do you think the average American has per week? I can almost promise you will not get this correct. I'll tell you the answer in the next 10 minutes.

0: 106 WCOD, playing the Cape's best music. Hey, it's Shannon. Oh, I hope you're having a great weekend so far. Now that we are officially in the month of July, did you know that it's National Ice Cream Month? I feel like you might know the most popular flavors, vanilla, chocolate, strawberry. Although, Emily, you said that yours is actually different. What's your favorite flavor?
1: Mint chocolate chip.
0: Oof. I have to be right there with you, Emily. Good choice. Okay, so now that we got the favorite flavor squared away, do you know how many scoops on average an American eats of ice cream per week? I bet you weren't ready for this. 11. We eat 11 scoops of ice cream per week in the summertime. Just the hotter months, just the months that we need that extra little pep in our step. But 11 scoops of ice cream per week. Wow.
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Hey, it's Shannon O. They just dropped the trailer, and people are having some major issues with it. I'll tell you why coming up in 6 minutes.

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Hey, it's Shannon O, and we're giving away 4 packs of tickets to Barnstable County Fair coming up July 20th through the 26th. Just tune in to Kevin every weekday afternoon for your chance to win. I've never seen

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My name is Shannon O, and this is the

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I know tomorrow's Monday, roughest day of the week, but you know what? 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

106 WCOD, the Cape's best music. You know, Charlie Puth and Wiz Khalifa had only met like one time before actually recording this song. And then, of course, it became the number one song in the country. Billions of views on YouTube. It's See You Again. It's been

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1: 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I will tell you the whole thing next day, right here. 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
1: Hey, Joseph, thanks for having us on right now. 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
1: All right, Joseph, for you, anything. I'll get that on as soon as I can. Thanks for having us on.

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Well, we'll see if Ella Langley can hold on to that number one spot. She has been killing it with this song, I swear. 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

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Yeah, me too.

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2: Yeah, just like you, we've got a junk drawer in the kitchen with zero plans to organize it. 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

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All right, friends, it is my time. I am headed out of here. Have a great rest of your Monday. Yeah, we're back to the grind. Labor Day. Is it soon? Okay. Lumineers, ho, hey. Have a good one. Bye.

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1: It's Doug and Jen.
2: I find this fascinating. I know we've talked about it in the past with Jill, but I find it fascinating, and I'm so curious about it. I've been watching a show called Alone Australia. I just finished it. I'm not going to tell you who won this episode. They're in, like, Tasmania or something, which is just, good God. How do you survive this place? Rains like 255 days a year. It's freezing all the time. And these people, they get like 10 items they can take out. And they have to survive in the wild. Whoever survives the longest, you know, gets like $250,000. There's another show kind of like that. Does Naked and Afraid have money attached to it? Is it like a survive the longest thing or something?
1: I think so. I believe it has money attached to it.
3: Yeah. Why else would you do it, right?
2: Right. Yeah, yeah. For funsies.
1: That's a good point. Good point.
2: But you get to interact with other people, though, because I think I've seen like the Naked and Afraid contestants interact with each other and stuff.
1: Yeah, there's pairs.
2: Oh, is that what it is?
1: I believe. The episodes, I've only watched two episodes. But the episodes I watched, they had like a partner with them.
2: Right. And you watched those episodes. Why'd you watch those again?
1: Because I was about to go on a date with a former contestant.
2: From Naked and Afraid.
1: Yes.
2: Yeah. Right. Yeah. So she watched that. She saw the guy she's going to get a date with naked before she went on a date with him.
1: He was blurred.
3: Can I ask you a question?
2: How
3: did you know he was on Naked and Afraid?
1: A friend was setting us up. A mutual friend. And okay. So he told me.
2: Yeah.
1: He's like, he was on Naked and Afraid.
3: How can you know that information and not go look it up immediately?
2: Yeah, you have to see what the blur looks like, right?
1: Yeah. Right, yeah. Right.
2: And how was the blur?
1: His abs were very nice in his chest.
2: Oh, is he pretty ripped?
1: Yes.
2: He's a ripped guy.
1: Very,
2: like, he was a
1: ripped.
2: Physical guy who was into that stuff, if I recall, right?
1: He loved exercise. Yeah. Any form.
2: And that's not you.
1: That is so not me.
2: But Jeff, your husband now.
1: Yes.
2: He likes exercise. Oh, you rolled your eyes.
1: I know.
3: It's a bit much.
2: Yes.
1: He loves it.
2: Trying to talk him out of it.
1: He does triathlons and he wants to do an Ironman and constantly on a bike.
2: Ugh.
1: All the time.
2: But he never pressures you.
1: Never.
2: Never.
1: He says, if I ever want to, like, that's don't good. Feel like I'd be holding him back. Because I did say, like, oh, no, but I'll hold you back. You know, it's like trying to, like, make an excuse of, oh, no, I don't want to go on this run.

0: What's up, guys? I'm Bruno Mars.
1: Hi, I'm Miley Cyrus.
2: Hello there. We're Maroon 5.
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0: 106 WCOD. It's Doug and Jen.
1: Okay, this is great. We've got somebody coming up in a couple seconds. She says her son works on Naked and Afraid. Yes. So we're going to talk to her in a couple seconds to find out some information. Brian apparently got the word that Jill said. Nice job.
2: Nice. Good job, Brian.
1: Woo! All right. Naked and Afraid. Her son works on the show. Next.

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1: Yeah.
2: No AI here. Just real people who still remember their OG Hotmail account and maybe still use it. Guaranteed human.

0: 106 WCOD, the Cape's best music. It's Doug and Jen.
1: Hey, how you doing, Ann?
2: I'm good. How are you?
1: Doing all right. What's going on with you today?
2: Nothing. I was just listening, getting ready while the puppy is sleeping, and I heard your talk about Naked and Afraid. It's like my son is an AE on that show.
1: Oh, my goodness.
0: Yes.
1: Stop it. Okay. So an assistant editor, is that it?
2: Yes.
1: Well, listen. Kind of in the business, too. I was on an episode of Handy Manny.
2: Yeah, he used to watch that when he was little.
1: Handy Manny. Let me ask you this. Have you ever talked about him blurring out private parts on people?
2: Okay, everybody always asks him if that's what he does. That is not what he does.
1: No, he's the blur. You know he's the blur guy.
2: He's not.
1: But he sees naked people all the time, right?
2: You know, I just texted him and told him what's going on. He goes, well, you want to add me to the call? And I said, I don't know. Just tell me what you did. But
1: I'm sorry. I do want to add him to the call.
0: Yeah, for sure.
3: To the call.
1: What's it? We'll blur out. We'll bleep out his number. We'll bleep his number. Go ahead. What is it?
2: Okay. It's...
1: All right. Dialing this now. Let's talk to Brian. He works for Naked and Afraid.
4: Hello.
1: Hey, Brian. It's Valentine. How are you, buddy?
4: Good. How are you?
1: Good. We're on the radio. So we've got a dozen roses. Who do you want to send them to? No. Wrong show. So, Brian.
4: My wife.
1: I got your... good for you, man. I've got your mom, Ann, on the phone line.
5: Hi, Brian.
4: Hi, Mom. Good morning.
1: She told us you work for Naked and Afraid. Do you see... She didn't even know the answer to this, though. Do you see naked people?
4: Well, yeah. You know, it's real.
1: It's Naked and Afraid. As an assistant editor, I believe that's what she said you do. Have you ever, or are you, my gosh, maybe you're working your way up to it. Maybe it's the top editor gets to do that. Have you ever blurred out a person's privates?
4: Well, that is a role on the show. And I do know people who do that part of the show. But I personally do not do that part of the show. I get the footage before anyone else works on it.
1: Oh, you see a pre-blur.
3: Oh, no.
4: I do. But, you know, if they have their satchels, right, that they use to carry around their objects, and that covers them up most of the time anyway.
1: Most of the time, yeah.
4: Yeah.
1: My God, dude. When you went to film school, did you think you'd be working on, like, naked people all the time?
4: I hoped I would not be getting in the type of productions that do that, to be honest. But Naked and Afraid is probably the best of those types of productions to be working on.
1: No, it's actually a very good show. I watched the other one too, like Alone, where they're out. They're not naked though, but they're out there in the woods and stuff on their own.
0: How long have you been working on the show?
4: I've been working on it for a couple years on and off. I'm a freelancer, so when they need me, I go to work for them. And when they don't need me, I go work on other shows.
0: Were you around in 2021?
4: 2021 was before I started working on Naked.
0: Okay.
1: Jill dated one of the Naked Afraid guys.
4: Oh, really?
0: Mountain Mike.
1: Mountain Mike?
0: Mm-hmm.
1: Because of his blur?
0: No!
1: Wow.
0: We went on two dates. He was very, very nice.
4: You know, they had a spinoff at one point called Naked and Afraid of Love.
0: Was he on that?
1: That's cute.
4: I don't know, but if they ever bring it back, you should hit them up.
0: I'm married now.
3: He's right.
0: I'm married now.
3: We will take your number.
1: No, she will not hit him up. So the person that does the blur, is it a standard blur or does it change in size from person to person?
4: I couldn't answer that.
1: What's it, Ann, do you want to answer that? I think your mom wants to answer. Go ahead, Ann.
2: I have no idea. No, don't ask me. I don't know.
1: Okay. And Brian, what was your answer?
4: I couldn't tell you that.
1: Couldn't tell you. I think if, you know, you got to do a guy solid, make it a standard big blur. You can't have some guy coming in with like a pea-sized blur. You know, that's not right.
0: Yeah, it's like a one-size-fits-all blur.
1: Yeah, I think so. I think that's the way to go. Well, listen, Ann, nice chatting with you.
2: Nice chatting with you.
1: I know.
2: Hey, Jill, this is Love's Dogs Ann, by the way.
1: Love's Dog Ann.
0: Oh, my
1: Ann.
0: Gosh, Ann. Yeah. Hi.
2: Hi.
1: And Brian on the phone line. Hey, thanks, man. Congratulations on all your work there, too.
4: Thanks. And yeah, I hope everybody keeps watching Naked Afraid because I love working for those guys. And so I hope they keep the show going for a long time.
1: That sounded like after this phone call, you felt required to say that. Well, wish you the best of luck. And thanks very much, Brian. You take care of yourself, my friend.
4: All right, you too. Thank you.
1: Bye-bye, guys. 106 WCOD.

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2: 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If you are not following us, please do. Then everyone's personal accounts, right? We need that too. So if you want to follow Jill or John, myself, or Brian or Laura, anybody you want, we're right there at Valentine in the Morning on Instagram.

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1: It's Doug and Jen.
2: Hope you had a great 4th of July weekend. It's Valentine in the morning.
3: Okay, I have an idea for something we should do.
2: Yes.
3: It's come up a lot recently. I don't want to say bragging, but you and Jill have been mentioning your acting history. You know, you...
2: Oh, no. No, no, no. Don't... She's the actor. I was on Passions. I was on 90210. You mentioned that the other day.
3: Mm-hmm.
2: And I only mentioned that I got a residual from Handy Manny.
3: I saw you posted on your Instagram.
2: Right, but that was a joke because it was $2 from the Cowboy Cookout episode.
3: But since you are both accomplished actors...
2: She's an actress. I am not. I've just been on a few shows.
3: Jill's resume, we don't even have time to get into, but Little Giants and...
2: Wedding Crasher.
3: Wedding Singer.
2: Wedding Singer.
4: I wish Wedding Crashers.
3: So I say, I'm going to print out a little script from a movie, from a real movie.
4: Okay.
3: You guys are both going to act out a scene and the people can text in at 31043.
2: Who's the actress who will be, or actor will be redoing their scene?
3: Julia Stiles.
2: Okay, so it's a woman already.
3: Yes. It's from 10 Things I Hate About You.
2: Okay, I know the scene. Yes, so yes, she yes. has the added benefit of doing a lady. I'm a dude doing a lady.
3: You're an actor.
4: No, this is the thing.
2: Have you ever seen a guy playing the part of a girl?
3: You're a thespian.
4: We shouldn't replicate what she's doing. We should make it our own.
5: Ooh, I like that.
2: It's like B.
5: You got to make it your own. Okay, whatever.
2: Isn't it?
3: No, look, you've talked about your time with the Shakespeare Company of Connecticut or whatever.
2: What?
3: Treading the boards and doing the... Bard's words or whatever it is. The immortal bard.
2: Oh my god. All right, so we're gonna do that.
3: Yes, we're gonna.
2: Oh, that seems like something people tune in for.
4: No, it's good.
2: All right, so we're gonna redo a scene from 10 Things I Hate About You. It's the poem scene, I assume.
3: The poem scene, of course.
2: Right, so it's a classroom poem scene and stuff.
4: May I suggest something?
2: Yeah.
4: Can we not listen to the other person doing it so that we don't copy?
2: That's not bad.
4: Well, okay. That's not bad.
2: So and I'll step out of there first because ladies first.
4: Oh,
2: and then
4: you.
2: I'll come back in.
4: Okay.
2: And then you go out and then we'll play the original.
4: Let's not replicate Julia Stiles. Let's make it our own.
3: Oh, you're adding a lot of just, you know, do whatever he feels right.
2: Yeah. Uh-huh.
5: Creative freedom is granted here. Just do whatever you feel.
2: All right. Okay. All right. Okay. What are you guys going to do?
3: I'm just going to sit here and watch normal.
5: Very much enjoy it.
2: Okay. All right. It is Valentine in the morning. I'll remind you before we do that, that Jill is an accomplished child actor. Mm-hmm. Many, many, many movies and TV shows.
3: Oh, yeah.
2: If you were a fan of Dr. Quinn, Medicine Woman, you saw this girl battling scurvy. So she's been on death's doorstep.
4: But in most of these things, I did not speak.
2: Well, like, if you saw a homeless runaway on the beach of a David Hasselhoff video, you've seen Jill.
4: Yes, that's true.
2: That's right. If you've seen that ball of doom, the ghostly orb coming down the stairs in Smart House, you've seen Jill.
4: If you've seen the florist take a sniff of the flowers, or what did you do? It was a sniff, right?
2: Well, you really lost my cell. I nailed all yours,
3: that's
2: and then you lost
3: IMDb.
2: It. That's
3: his IMDb.
2: That's my IMDb. What is it? He sniffed some flowers?
4: In Passions,
2: thank you so
4: you were
2: much.
4: A florist.
2: Thank you.
4: With allergies.
2: Thank you, Jill. It's Valentine in the morning.
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1: So Jill and I are going to do this acting thing. We're going to redo a scene from 10 Things I Hate About You, Julia Stiles' famous poem in the classroom. So we're going to hear it now for the first time. Mm-hmm. And then we'll recreate that and then let you be the judge of who did it best, right? Okay, go ahead.
2: I hate the way you talk to me and the way you cut your hair. I hate the way you drive my car. I hate it when you stare. I hate your big dumb combat boots and the way you read my mind. I hate you so much it makes me sick. It even makes me rhyme. I hate it. I hate the way you're always right. I hate it when you lie. I hate it when you make me laugh. Even worse when you make me cry. I hate it when you're not around and the fact that you didn't call. But mostly I hate the way I don't hate you. Not even close. Not even a little bit. Not even at all.
1: My God, that is the saddest
3: thing. Hey, good luck, guys.
1: That is so sad. So sad.
0: You guys can do it. You're actors.
1: Whew. All right. So we'll take a little break after this song, and you and I and Jill and all of us in the room can see who did it better.
4: Okay.
1: I already congratulate you simply because you are truly an actress of great account.
4: Val, thank you so much. But I already congratulate you because if there's anyone that can pull the heartstrings, it's you.
1: I double congratulate you, and we'll be right back.

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1: It's Doug and Jen.
2: So, Jill and I have both recorded our version of the poem from 10 Things I Hate About You.
3: Mm-hmm.
2: Ladies first, let's see who did it better, okay? Now, the room kind of knows because they were here for both, but let's see how they did. I already default congratulate Jill because she's the actress.
3: No.
2: Trust me, you're so good at this.
3: No, but you're so good.
2: Yeah, but I didn't write this.
4: Do you know what a competition feels like? You know, you can't just like declare the other person the winner. You know what I mean?
2: We are the best sports people in the world. All right.
3: Okay.
2: Here comes Jill.
3: I hate the way you talk to me and the way you cut your hair. I hate the way you drive my car. I hate it when you stare. I hate your big, dumb combat boots and the way you read my mind. I hate you so much it makes me sick. It even makes me rhyme. I hate the way you're always right. I hate it when you lie. I hate it when you make me laugh. Even worse, when you make me cry. I hate it when you're not around and the fact that you didn't call. But mostly, I hate the way I don't hate you. Not even close. Not even a little bit. Not even at all.
2: Wow.
4: Yeah.
2: That was great.
1: Okay.
2: That was great.
4: I'm never going to believe a tear of yours again.
2: The part, like, there was two parts in there. Like, when you said cry, I don't like the way you teared up in the word call.
4: Oh.
2: But the way you teared up in that word cry was phenomenal.
3: Oh, thank
2: you. Phenomenal. You'd like, as if I was a director, I would tell you that was it.
3: Thank you.
2: I actually have to go back to that. Hang on here.
3: Even worse, when you make me cry.
2: It's just a little tinge.
3: Oh, okay.
2: A little tinge. It's beautiful.
3: Oh, thank you so much. Thank you.
2: Great job.
3: Thanks. Can't wait to hear yours.
2: Do we have to?
5: Yes.
2: Can we just make her the winner?
5: No.
2: Okay.
5: We must continue.
2: Right. Here we go.
3: Okay.
2: I hate the way you talk to me and the way you cut your hair. I hate the way you drive my car. I hate it when you stare. I hate your big dumb combat boots and the way you read my mind. I hate you so much that it makes me sick. It even makes me rhyme. I hate the way you're always right. I hate it when you lie. I hate it when you make me laugh. Even worse, when you make me cry. I hate it when you're not around. And the fact that you didn't call. Mostly, I hate it when the way I don't hate you. Not even close. Not even a little bit. Not even at all.
3: That's so good.
2: Okay. It
3: That's
2: was horrible.
3: So good.
2: Except for two little points. That little stumble might have won me the Academy Award. That little stumble. Oh my God. We got to go back to that. Hold on. I hate it when the way I don't hate you. Oh my God. That stumble right there was gorgeous. Listen, wow. If you're an actor in this town, reach out. Let me know what you thought of that stumble, because that was, I love that.
5: Really?
2: I love that.
3: Was that a conscious, was like a, did
2: it was,
3: you do that
2: I was in the moment. I was in the moment.
5: He wasn't even himself. At that.
3: Wow.
2: Out of body.
3: The emotion, though, of the reading was very nice.
5: From the beginning. With
2: No, it was way too much. Overactor.
3: No.
2: It was way too much.
3: No.
2: But I enjoyed that stumble I did, and then, you know, not even close. That was bad. Not even a little bit. That was bad. Not even at all. That was great.
5: Well, people will text in. And,
2: okay.
3: All
5: right. That's what they think.
2: I firmly believe that Jill won, but I'm proud of myself in that teeny little moment right there.
5: Mm-hmm. Yeah, should be.
2: Thank you.
3: I think you won, honestly.
2: I think you won.
3: I didn't care for mine.
2: Should we do it again? God, no.
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3: Woo!
2: Two people will go head to head. I did a survey of Valentine of the Morning listeners. You have to guess to see what you think they're going to answer.
1: The Valentine of the Morning listener feud, play along in the car.

0: 106 WCOD. It's Doug and Jen.
1: We are going to do the Valentine in the Morning listener feud. That is today's dumb game, ladies and gentlemen. Yeah. Good morning, Rachel. How are you today?
2: Hi, I'm good. How are you?
1: Fantastic. Thank you. And your contestant we're going against is Brianna. Brianna, how are you?
2: I'm doing good.
1: Brianna, are you in Vegas right now?
2: Yes.
3: Whoa.
1: What do you do in Vegas, if you don't mind me asking?
2: I work for a pretty large shoe company.
1: All right. All right. Pretty large shoe company. Is it DSW? Are they still around? Is it
2: No.
1: Payless?
3: Chinese Laundry.
1: Ooh. Very famous shoes. I know nothing about them, but Jill's shaking
3: nice.
1: Her head.
3: Yeah.
1: Well, here's how it works. And thanks for listening to us in Vegas, by the way. Here's how it works. We have asked the Valentine in the Morning listeners a series of questions.
4: That's right. And we've pulled the top answers on our Instagram. So we're going to see if you can name as many of those top five answers as you can.
1: Now you have 45 seconds and three strikes. Here we go. We're going to start with Rachel. Rachel, we asked Valentine in the Morning listeners, what's something people would be embarrassed to have their boss find out? Top five answers on the board. You have 45 seconds and three strikes. Let's take a shot at this. What's something people would be embarrassed to have their boss find out? What do you think?
2: Pictures they have on their phone.
1: Pictures they have on their phone. Not there. Okay, what else? It's a good guess.
2: Things they did as a kid.
1: Not there. All right, so that's quick two strikes. Let's kind of reset. And something people would be embarrassed to have their boss find out. What if they did something at work, maybe? What if we take it out of the past? What do you think?
2: Things they may have gotten fired from doing.
1: Oh, my God. Three strikes.
3: All three good guesses.
1: All great guesses, but here's what the Valentine in the Morning listener said. Number five, they've been stealing supplies from work. Brian caught me one time filling my backpack for my kids back to school. Number four was they've been out partying.
5: Mm-hmm.
1: Number three, they make fun or gossip about people or about their boss at work. Number two, they've been looking for another job. And number one, the details of their love life. Mm. That's the responses we got. Now listen, you're not out yet. Because Brianna is in Vegas. And who knows what happened last night in Vegas? I don't know. Who knows what happened to the old Chinese Laundry, if you know what I mean? So let's run this down for you. What's something you should never say to your partner during a big argument? We asked Valentine in the Morning listeners, what's something you should never say to your partner during a big argument? What do you think they said?
2: Comparing them to an ex.
1: That's not on there. Oh, my gosh. Okay. Oh.
2: Threatening to walk away.
1: Say it again.
2: Threatening to leave.
1: That's on there.
2: Yes.
1: Number three. You think it's number three? Okay. Well.
2: Name calling them.
1: You've already won, but now I'm having fun here. Give us another one.
2: Name calling. Belittling.
1: No.
2: Yes.
1: Try one more. Or, what the heck?
2: If it's about their performance.
1: Oh, my God. It happens to everybody.
4: That's a great
1: guess. But that can happen to anybody. You don't know what caused that.
4: Don't be so defensive.
1: Blood pressure. The dogs were on the bed. They were interrupting. That's a buzzkill, right? It's not the person's fault.
4: Okay.
1: Well, you've won. But let's run them down for you. Number five was you're being so dramatic. Number four, I told you so. Number three, let's break up. Number two, you're just like your mom or you're just like your dad. And the number one thing you never say to your partner during a big argument, calm down. You simply reach over and play the Taylor song on iHeartRadio and you'll be all set. You're the winner, Brianna. You got it, man. Congrats. It was tight. Rachel, listen, it was a very tight game. You had some very good answers. They just didn't show up. So thank you so much for playing.
2: Thank you.
1: And where are you off to today, Rachel? You headed into work?
2: I'm off to work. Yeah, I'm a teacher.
1: You're a teacher?
2: Up in early.
1: See, if you told us teacher, we would have given you easier questions.
4: Totally.
1: We love our teachers. Both of you guys have a great day. Hang tight one sec here. 106 WCOD.

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2: 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And if you do it, your life will get better. 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
1: That's lovely.
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1: Hey, hope you had a great 4th of July weekend. Coming up later on this hour, what world record should we attempt to break? We tried doing a hugging thing in here.
2: Yeah.
1: We came very close.
2: We did.
1: But radio shows are now like getting together with the Guinness people and trying to break records for a little press, all that stuff. What could we do in the studio as a show, you think, to break a Guinness World Record?
3: We posted this question and we're already getting submissions of ideas.
1: What do you got?
3: Most t-shirts put on in 1 minute.
1: That seems
2: interesting.
1: Hard.
2: Interesting.
3: John looked up the current record.
1: Yeah.
3: 31 shirts.
1: In 1 minute?
3: In 1 minute.
1: I don't know if I could do it.
3: Really?
1: No, that's a lot of shirts.
2: It's quick, too.
1: Yeah.
2: You have to have them like
1: prepped. It's really hard. Yeah. It's hard.
3: Most marshmallows in the mouth in 1 minute.
1: Well, now listen, aren't you the peep champ?
3: I am the peep champ.
1: How many peeps did you put in your mouth back in the day?
3: I don't remember, but I the record right now is 56.
1: 56 marshmallows,
3: marshmallows
1: in your mouth?
3: Now, peeps are bigger than an actual marshmallow.
1: Right, right.
3: So I want to say I did like 20-something.
1: 20-something peeps in your mouth, right.
3: Peeps record.
1: Do you think you have like the chipmunk cheeks? You could do it?
3: I think I got that.
1: Right? So yeah. How many marshmallows in the mouth?
3: 56, so I need 57 marshmallows.
4: We're going to attempt one.
2: Wait,
4: these,
2: are these jumbo size or regular size?
1: They're probably regular size. They're not minis, obviously.
2: Yeah.
1: You know, there's ordinary marshmallows very well.
2: Okay.
4: One of these we're going to pick.
1: We're going to try one of these?
4: We're going to commit.
1: Yeah. That's a massive choking hazard, but whatever.
4: So that's number one on the list so far.
1: Okay.
3: Okay. Well, then Tracy said, I know Valentine will like this one. How about you guys attempt to break the record for the longest hug?
1: What is the record for the longest hug? And why would I like
2: it's
1: that?
2: It's 32 hours,
1: what?
2: 32 minutes, and 32 hours.
1: I am not hugging any of you for 32 hours.
2: That's the longest hug.
1: I am a fan of something called the 20-second hug with the people that you love in your life. If you hold somebody for 20 seconds, you know, at first, like, okay, that's enough. Okay, that's enough. Okay. And then it starts to click in.
3: You give in.
1: You give in, and you feel the love of another human being just holding you. What are you making a face for, Brian?
4: It just sounds like you're hugging people against their will.
1: No, you enjoy the 20-second hug.
4: Legitimately, all joking aside, it makes me feel better. I get the endorphins. And
1: right.
4: The, you
1: know. Something happens, right? Yeah. Hormonally or whatever.
3: If you say no to the 20-second hug, Val is fine with
1: it. I respect
3: it.
1: Yeah.
3: Oh, yeah. Because I've
1: chased
3: said no
1: you down.
3: So many times.
2: But in what second
1: Excuse
2: does that hug?
1: Me?
3: But I said one time yes.
1: Hold on. I have said no so many times.
3: And you're fine with it.
1: I said no to some of your 20-second hugs. So take that. Boom. But when you did get your 20-second hug, didn't something change for you?
3: I loved it. I really did. And as I walked away back to my seat, I thought, I get it. I get it now.
1: She gets it.
3: Yeah.
1: Try that with somebody in your life, the 20-second hug. Now, that's off topic there for our Guinness Book of World Records stuff. But try it out, really. And then text in 31043. Here we go. It is the battle of the sexes. Reps in the men. His name is Robert. Works as a job coach. Enjoys collecting shoes. What's up, Robert?
5: Woo! What's happening? Good morning, guys. How are you?
1: Good morning, my man.
3: Representing the ladies, her name is Andromeda. She works as a medical billing specialist and enjoys singing with the kids. Let's hear it for Andromeda.
1: What's up, Andromeda?
5: Good morning, guys.
1: What a great name. Loving that name of yours.
5: Thank you.
1: I hope this is a fun battle. I don't want it to be a strain on you.
4: Nice.
1: But we'll do our best. Here's how it works, Andromeda. I'm going to ask you a few questions. Jill is going to be asking you some questions. Best out of three wins. Still tied into regulation. We go to announce a tough tiebreaker question. To start with the ladies. Your question, Andromeda. What superhero jails his enemies in Arkham Asylum?
5: Batman.
1: Is correct.
3: Robert, when Alicia Silverstone was Batgirl, what actor was Batman?
5: George Clooney?
3: Yes, that's right.
1: Current score is 1-1. In the animated movie Up, what is the name of the talking golden retriever dog?
5: Doug.
1: Doug is correct.
6: Hey, Doug.
3: Robert, in the movie Up, what is the name of the older gentleman, the old man?
5: What's his name? I don't know.
3: Oh, his name is Carl.
1: Current score is 2-1, ladies. You win it right here. Here we go. What band is Stevie Nicks a member of?
5: Shoot.
1: Oh my gosh. You got Andromeda Stream, but you don't get Fleetwood Mac?
5: I know. It was on the tip of my tongue.
1: Shoot, okay, Fleetwood Mac anyway.
3: All right, Robert, you can tie it with this one. Finish the 1977 Fleetwood Mac song title, Silver What? What's the name of that song? Silver?
0: I don't know.
3: Silver Springs. Ladies win. Andromeda, congratulations. You won a Battle of the Sexes championship certificate. Post it on social. Use the hashtag Valentine in the Morning and share it with pride.
5: Yes, thank you so much.
1: Great job, Andy.
5: Thank you.
1: You're welcome.
5: Oh, wait. How do you know they call me Andy?
1: That's the nickname. Everybody knows that for Andromeda. People call Andromeda's Andy.
5: That's right.
1: Yeah, that's like a nickname. You didn't?
5: Yeah.
1: I thought everybody knew that.
4: I didn't know that. I was like, who's Andy?
1: Yeah. I assume that's what they call you for short, right, Andy?
5: Yeah, with an I.
1: Yeah, exactly.
3: Hello.
1: All right.
5: Yeah.
1: As you exit
5: and
1: the state.
5: Can I get on the Christmas list?
1: Oh, Andy, you're asking for a lot, but sure, let's put you on the Christmas card list too. You got it, okay?
5: Thank you.
1: As you exit the stage, Robert, this moment is entirely yours. You take it away.
0: Man, thank you guys. I've never watched Up in my life.
3: Oh, it's a good one. Watch it if you can. It's a tearjerker.
0: I'll watch it now. It's going to haunt me for the rest of my day.
1: It's not going to haunt you for the rest of your day.
2: It is. I lost a game show because I hadn't seen Casablanca, and now I won't watch the movie out of protest.
3: Really?
1: Oh, is it Ellen Game of Games?
2: Yes.
1: Yeah. And you lost that?
2: Yeah.
1: Over Casablanca?
2: Yep.
1: What was the question?
2: Here's looking at you, kid. What movie is that from?
1: Here's looking at you, kid.
2: Never heard it before in my life.
1: Never heard that before in your life? Not even pop culture?
2: I guessed Cats and Dogs.
1: Cats and Dogs?
3: What?
2: Great movie, by the way. 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

0: Sitting in for Doug and Jen, 106 WCOD. It is Valentine in the morning. Up next, what world record should we as a radio show attempt to break? And you can be part of this too. What do you think we should do as a radio show to break a world record?
1: Michael texted in and said, how many hard-boiled eggs can you guys eat in 5 minutes? And Paula said, what about most cats in the studio?
0: Oh, God.
1: I've got three.
0: We got three. Where are we going to get the cats?
1: I don't know.
0: We're going to borrow people's cats? Yeah. Everyone stop by with your cat. Then there's a cat fight going on. That's not going to work. And I happen to be allergic to cats. Oh. There's also that.
1: Okay, this one's out.
0: So far, it's marshmallows in your mouth.
1: Okay, all right.

0: 106 WCOD. Doug and Jen have the day off today. This is Valentine in the morning. We're just filling in. Hello.
1: Hey, good morning, Val.
0: How are you, Adrian?
1: Doing great, man. How about yourself?
0: Well, man, we're doing all right. We're trying to come up with a Guinness Book of World Records thing we can do as a radio show because Laura thinks it would go viral and it'd be so cool for the show and everything. What do you think we should do?
1: Okay, so here's a challenge for you guys, and I don't know what the current record is, but if you could host the longest live radio show, then that would be a crazy record to break right there.
0: God, it's got to be long. It's got to be done already, and I bet nobody wants to hear us that long.
2: Ooh.
0: You know, how long is it,
1: John? I think a lot of people love listening to your guys' voices, and will definitely appreciate hearing you 24/7 for I don't know how long that is.
0: No, you're a sweet man. You're very sweet. And the length, John?
2: Adrian, could you listen to us for 55 hours and 26 minutes straight?
0: That's not as bad as I thought it would be.
1: I'll check in and see how you guys are doing every now and then.
0: I'll pop by real quick on my way down the dial.
1: Yeah. You guys are going to need a whole lot of coffee.
0: Yeah.
1: Just start getting prepared. And Brian's got a lot of homework to do.
0: Yeah. There's a lot of topics to come up with, right?
3: Now, would we all have to be here the whole time, or could we do shifts? Like, I go take a nap.
0: No, because that's kind of cheating, right, Dan?
2: Yeah.
0: No, I think we all have to be on 55 hours straight.
2: I haven't done an all-nighter in over, like, a decade. Yeah. That's crazy.
0: I feel like we could actually do that.
4: Me too.
0: Yeah, we could do that. Have food sent in and everything, you know.
3: I wouldn't be able to last that long. Like, I would have to go to sleep at some point. I can't stay up that long.
0: Oh, you wake up with one eyebrow.
3: Oh, you're going to shave my eyebrow?
0: Yeah. We're here for 55 hours, man.
2: The fear's got to keep you up.
1: There you go. Brian's getting so many ideas with all the pranks. Whoever falls asleep the first.
4: That's not bad
2: either.
4: That's not bad. The show writes itself.
0: Yeah. I think it might work. We'll talk to John Peake about it. I think we'd have to tie like in a charity or something because otherwise people are like, who cares?
2: Mm-hmm.
0: You know?
1: Yeah.
0: I did broadcast from the rooftop of a 7-Eleven in Providence, Rhode Island for like 7 days. I broadcast up there. I stayed. I camped out on a rooftop for 7 days of a 7-Eleven.
4: Really?
0: For charity. Yeah, way back in the day. And broadcast the entire time.
3: Really?
0: Not like the... I wasn't like on the air.
2: Not straight.
0: Yeah. I was like doing my shift. Then I'd do like cut-ins. They'd call in for other radio shows and stuff. And people would come by and they'd put money in the bucket. And I'd raise the bucket up to the roof, you know?
3: You never left the roof for seven
0: never
3: days?
0: Never left the roof for 7 days.
3: How did you shower? How'd you go to the bathroom?
0: I snuck down in the middle of the night. Yeah. But nobody ever knew that. What? And you just made me break my secret.
3: Oh, no.
0: God, your dad was a detective. You broke me in 5 seconds.
3: He passed it on.
0: Adrian, we'll see what happens, bud. Appreciate you.
1: Of course.
0: All right,
1: anytime.
0: See you, babe.
1: Have a good one.
0: You too. Bye-bye. 106 WCOD.

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1: Natalia, what do you think? Guinness Book World Records. What can we do as a show to get ourselves in there?
2: I want you guys to watch as many holiday movies in one sitting as possible.
1: I mean, they're like 2 hours at a time. I think somebody like at Hallmark hired somebody to do that at one point. Yeah, I don't know how many that is. I do like them. I do like them. I could sit through quite a few. We do on the weekends, my wife and I. Yeah.
2: Do it.
1: I don't know if you guys can do it, though.
3: No.
1: No. You get halfway through the holiday and be like, wah. Reach out, 31043. If you're a kid in the car right now, going to school, mom or dad or your friends driving you or someone else driving you, what record do you think we could break as a radio show? If you're on your way to work, you got an answer for us? 31043. Hey, Steve.
4: Good morning. How are you?
1: We're doing all right. What do you think? Guinness Book World Records. What can we do as a radio show?
4: The most socks put on 1 foot in 30 seconds.
1: Most socks on 1 foot in 30 seconds.
2: Okay.
3: Oh, this is 28 socks.
1: 28 socks in 30 seconds? We're not going to break that.
3: How do you
1: Some of us have a really sturdy base.
4: Try for a minute. It's 52.
3: Who's got the smallest foot? John, probably.
1: John,
3: smallest
1: yeah.
3: foot. You think so?
1: I don't know if Jill wanted to hear that.
3: Sorry. No. I have a bigger foot than Jill.
5: I don't know.
1: I don't think you do.
5: What size shoe do you wear?
3: Like a 9.5, 10.
5: Which is eight. Okay, yeah.
3: It's like 8, 8.5.
1: Stand next to her. Compare their feet, Bri. Make the call right now.
5: Okay. I believe the topic is about a record and not who has
1: Yeah, this is the
5: foot.
1: Record right now.
3: I wear a size 12 in women's. Do you wear women's 12?
5: No, I wear a women's 10.
3: Oh, yeah.
5: Yeah.
3: Wait a minute. I don't know. I need to get a real
5: look
3: judge.
5: Look at that.
3: Are you here?
1: Let me. Hold on. I'm coming over.
3: See, that's more legit.
1: Coming over to chat.
3: I'm over
1: here. Listen, no, hold on. I'm going to show you what to do. Listen, I've done this before.
3: You've done this before?
1: Yes, I was a police officer. We had an incident. All right. First, no, listen. Listen to what I'm going to tell you to do. Put your foot against the wall.
3: Thank
1: You're
3: you.
1: All under arrest.
3: Thank you.
1: Foot against the wall.
3: Right next to the wall.
1: Each other. Okay. They're exactly the same size.
5: What is, no, John's
1: no,
5: bigger.
1: No, your foot is bigger. Dude, there's your toe. There's his
5: yeah,
1: toe.
5: Yeah, he's bigger.
3: What are you talking about?
1: No. Dude, you're insane, man.
3: Listen, you can't gaslight me.
1: I'm not gaslighting you. They're exactly the same size, or you have a bigger foot, Joe.
3: Oh, Steve, what have you done, man?
4: I didn't mean to start a fight.
3: You did.
4: Sorry.
3: You did.
5: John's foot is slightly longer.
3: Yeah.
5: Mine might be wider.
3: Okay, bring
5: it
3: get back against the wall.
5: Anyway.
1: I don't know. I know what I saw, okay? I know what I saw. I just speak the facts. I speak the truth.
3: You're prone to make things up, sir.
1: No, I am not.
3: An allegation.
1: I'm going to have you prone in a second.
3: That kind of...
1: All right, Steve, listen, thank you for your idea. We will consider the socks on the feet the most in 30 seconds or 1 minute. Thank you for that.
4: All right,
1: my man. Be well. Take care of yourself.
4: Bye.
1: Hi, Bethany. Good morning. How are you today?
6: Good morning. I'm good.
1: All right, so the Guinness Book World Records, what do you think we should try and break?
6: I think you should try to break most feathers caught in 30 seconds.
1: Most feathers caught in 30 seconds. Who came up with that one? Most feathers caught.
6: I don't know who came up with it, but Paramore did it in one of their music videos.
1: Okay.
5: Oh.
1: And where are the feathers? Are they being dropped from somewhere and we just catch them or something?
6: They get thrown up in the air by the manager, I suppose, and then you have to catch them.
1: Okay.
3: So Paramore caught 18.
1: Did they get a Guinness Book World Record on that, though?
3: Yeah.
1: Oh, they did?
3: Oh, it's not from Guinness. It's just a world record. Ooh, self-proclaimed.
1: Boo. And her foot is smaller than yours, self-proclaimed.
5: It is. I have eyes. I saw.

0: 106 WCOD. It is Valentine in the morning. We're sitting in for Doug and Jen today.
1: It's very close. That's all I'm saying. And that's not a bad idea. You guys put your feet in paint. Then we put them on some paper. And then we can do an exact measurement.
2: I'm fine with that because then the American people will see that I am telling the truth.
1: Anybody who's not from America. No. Sorry, you can't look, Laura.
2: Everybody's
1: you're Australian.
2: Listening
1: the American
2: right
1: people.
2: Now.
1: Make feet great again.
0: We could do that. We could also just go down to like Payless or somebody and get one of those little shoe measuring things.
2: Yeah.
0: Foot measurer.
2: Fine.
0: Does anybody have one of those you can bring to the studio and drop it off for us so we can measure Jill's foot versus John's foot?
2: Oh my gosh, why is this a thing?
0: Joe? Joe's a young man listening to his way to school. Joe, what record should we try to break, buddy?
3: My Guinness Book World Record for you is the first radio station to fill up your studio with ball pit balls.
0: Okay, and do we do the show while the ball pit balls are in here?
3: Yeah.
0: Yeah, I think we have to. So we'd put a little something protective over the controls so the ball pit balls wouldn't mess that up. And then we'd all be in here in our spot and they just start pumping in ball pit balls.
2: I love this.
0: I think it's kind of funny. You know?
3: Uh-huh.
0: Maybe we have like cameras, right? But the balls are getting the cameras so they'll start to disappear. I mean, it's a funny video.
4: Yeah.
0: I like it.
3: Yeah.
4: So the world record for the largest ball pit in a room is 2 million.
0: 2 million balls?
4: Wow.
0: Yeah. There's also an expense with this, Joe, that we don't have that.
4: Are you rich?
0: Yeah, if you're rich, we can do this.
3: I don't think I have enough money to buy that many ball pit balls.
0: Gotcha. Okay.
4: Me neither.
0: How many socks do you think you could fit on your foot in 30 seconds?
3: Maybe like 15.
0: What was the record, John? Is it 28?
4: 28.
0: 28 socks in 30 seconds. My God. You ever seen Jill's foot?
2: Why are you so determined to make my foot larger than John's?
4: It seems
0: John is wearing my son's shoes from when he was 7.
4: That's true. Your son is massive though.
0: What? No, he's not.
2: He's massive. Tall.
4: Yeah, he grew out of his shoes and
0: he has a big foot
4: now.
0: Joe, listen, stop by the studio sometime with mom or dad. We'll give you a tour of the place, okay?
3: Okay. Can I be on the Christmas card list?
0: You sure can, man. You sure can. Hang on, we'll get you all set, all right?
3: Also, another record could be the first radio station with the most Christmas card lists.
2: Aww.
0: Yeah, very anti that. You're not licking these envelopes, Joe. You know? Hang on, bud, we'll get you all set. Hang tight. 106 WCO.

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5: Now, your look at the 1 degree outside weather forecast for Cape Cod and the islands.
6: I'm meteorologist Matt Noyce with your 1 degree outside weather network forecast. Starting this week out with some rain. You've got showers off and on today. High temperature about 70 and easterly wind at 10 to 15 miles per hour. Then tonight, it's a heavy rain at times. There's going to be some big puddling going on. Low temperature mid-60s and east breeze at 10 to 20 miles per hour. Tuesday, rain in the morning, scattered showers in the afternoon. All told, it's over an inch of rain that comes down. Tuesday's high about 70. It does get better for the middle and end of the week. For the only forecast you need to know, download the free 1 degree outside weather app on the App Store and Google Play.
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0: 106 WCOD, Doug and Jen have the day off today. This is Valentine in the morning. We're just filling in. Hope you had a great 4th of July weekend. Thanks for waking up with us today. Later on this hour, what did your crush do that made you think, oh, this is a sign they like me. I think they're into me. Oh, I think they're into me.
1: For most of my life, I've thought that Starbursts were like a romantic gesture candy. Because back when I was in school, there was a Valentine's Day. And my crush gave Valentine's little grams, little cards to everybody in the class. And they were like the little suckers that come with the card. But mine was attached to Starburst.
2: Ooh.
1: A couple of pink Starburst.
0: So everybody else got a different candy. You alone got pink Starburst.
1: I didn't sleep for a week after that.
0: Into you, bro.
1: I overanalyzed every little bit of what that could have meant in my head. And for the rest of my life, I was like, you know what? I think Starbursts have to be some kind of like romantic gesture.
0: Dude, the pink ones are like, it's like a heart, the color of a heart. But
1: that's what I mean.
0: Just light. Mm-hmm.
1: Like red's too intense.
0: Too intense. Like that's pink? Passion. That's way too intense. Pink was just like, it's a foray. They don't want to give you their full heart, but it's a foray into your heart.
1: And I think the most annoying thing is I will never know. I never asked.
0: No.
2: Oh.
0: Lil Jon, I'm telling you right now, as another dude, she was into you.
1: That's what I'm thinking too.
0: She was into you.
2: If you got a different candy than everybody,
0: mad.
1: Why me? Yeah. And why not just say something?
2: Or, because we can't.
0: Or she ran out the other candy and just grabbed the first thing available.
1: That's what I mean. I'll never know.
0: But what was the person's name? Do you know?
1: I do. Mackenzie.
0: Mackenzie.
2: Oh, cute name.
0: She was so into you, bro. All right, your research project for the next week is to try and find Mackenzie. We'll call her up on the air and find out if she was into you.
1: I have detective skills. I will find her.
0: We have people that will do that too.
1: Yeah.
0: You know?
1: I'll give
0: it to
1: Jill.
0: That's great.
2: Yeah, I'll find it.
0: Jill will give it to our friend Valerie, who doesn't work here.
1: I need to know.
0: Wow, Mackenzie was into him. What a fun name too, Mackenzie.
2: Sometimes we don't have it in us. We're too shy to go and tell you that we like you. So we just send these little subtle hints.
0: I got a rose from a girl back in high school. It was anonymous, one of those things, right?
1: Yeah.
0: And then in my yearbook, and she was like maybe two or three classes younger than me. In my yearbook, she wrote, by the way, I was the girl that gave you the rose. Like, oh, wow.
1: Gosh. After all that time.
0: After all that time.
3: So then what did you do with that information?
0: Nothing. I was
3: afraid. That's right, yeah.
0: I was so afraid. I was a drum major.
3: Too?
0: I was scared too. I didn't know what to do. I didn't kiss a girl till, what time is it? So yeah, I don't know. All right, text in 31043. It is the battle of the sexes. Representing the men, his name is Brian. Works as an HR rep and enjoys cooking. What's up, Brian?
4: Hello, happy day.
0: You know it.
2: Representing the ladies, her name is Teresa. She works as a pharmacy technician and enjoys reading romance novels. Let's hear it for Teresa.
0: What's up, Teresa?
5: Good morning. Hello, hello, morning.
0: Here's how it works, Teresa. I'm going to ask you a few questions. Brian, Jill's going to ask you the questions. Best out of three wins. If we're still tied, the end of regulation, we go to a not-so-tough tiebreaker question. To start with the ladies. Teresa, your question. What NBC series depicts the antics of the Scranton office of the Dunder Mifflin Paper Company?
5: The Office.
0: That is correct.
2: Brian, what does Kelly Clarkson call the portion of her talk show when she sings and opens each episode of the show?
4: Kelly-oke.
2: Yes, that's right.
0: Current score is 1-1. Which no doubt song includes the lyrics, so please stop explaining. Don't tell me because it hurts.
5: Don't speak.
0: That's correct.
2: Brian, finish this no doubt lyric. Sorry, I'm not home right now. I'm walking into...
4: spider webs.
2: Yes, that's right. Good job, you guys.
0: Yeah, you're doing really good. Sandra Bullock and George Clooney co-stars astronauts in what movie, Teresa?
5: Gravity.
0: That's correct. Wow.
2: And Brian, you can tie it with this one. What color wedding is associated with a very well-known episode of Game of Thrones?
4: Red.
2: Yes.
0: Wow. Guys, really good. Honestly, we're impressed. Mm-hmm. All right. Let's go to a not-so-tough tiebreaker question. Holler at your name to know the answer. Your name will be your buzzer. Wait until Brian Burden finishes asking the question before you buzz in.
3: What artist should perform at the Super Bowl halftime show next year?
4: Brian. Taylor Swift.
0: Yes. Oh, my God, right? Right?
4: Come on, yes.
0: From booze to cheers. Fellas win. Battle of Sexes Championship Certificate. You got it. Post it on social. Use the hashtag Valentine in the morning to share it pride, okay?
4: Awesome. That is so cool. Thank you, guys. I appreciate it. And Brian, she can have Beyonce as like a, you know, a guest or whatever at the Super Bowl as well, since I know you
1: are. Or whatever.
6: Okay.
0: Thanks.
4: She's already performed, though, so Taylor's a headliner, Beyonce's a
6: guest. Okay, no, I appreciate that. That's very magnanimous of you.
0: Brian Burton, our producer, loves Beyonce.
6: Oh, my God, yes.
0: Teresa, as you exit the stage, this moment is entirely yours. You take it away.
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1: What did your crush do that made you think this is a sign they like me? 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
2: I had such a crush on a senior when I was a junior, and he was on the football team, and we sat next to each other in government. And one Friday before the game, he took out a Sharpie and wrote a J on both of his shoes. And I thought, huh.
1: Wow.
2: And then at the game, I was on the dance team. You know, we're down on the field.
1: Are
2: and
1: you
2: I looked
1: sweating?
2: Down at his shoe, getting a little nervous.
1: You kind of wiped your forehead there.
2: I was moving my hair out of my eyes.
1: Looks like you're a little, I don't know.
2: I went to the field and the tape on his cleats had a J on it.
1: Stop.
2: And I thought, oh my gosh.
1: Oh my gosh.
2: He likes me.
1: He likes you.
2: He has a crush on me too.
1: Wow.
2: So.
1: This guy's name was Josh, by the way. Could have been a J for himself.
2: No.
1: Do I know who this was?
2: You do not know who this
1: How
2: was.
1: How do I not know who this was?
2: You don't know who this
1: I
2: was.
1: I knew you in high school. How do I not know? You're on my wife's dance team.
2: I know.
1: If you said the guy's name, would I know?
2: No. You wouldn't. You honestly wouldn't. But the J?
1: Uh-huh. Was for you.
2: Was for Jesus.
1: Oh.
3: Oh.
2: I thought it was for Jill.
1: Well, if you're going to lose out to anybody.
2: It was for Jesus.
1: Yeah.
2: Went to a Christian school.
1: Yeah.

0: 106 WCOD. What did your crush do that made you think they might be into me? Good morning, Rita.
1: Good morning, Valentine.
0: So what'd your crush do?
1: So we're walking down the hallway in middle school, and I've known this kid since kindergarten. We're walking past each other, and he looks at me, and he growls like a tiger.
2: Oh, yeah. Mm-hmm. It's just like that weird sound or a weird push or something, and you know, like, oh, here we go.
0: Here we go. Yeah. All right, here we go. We're starting this thing up. Here we go. That's a weird way of saying it.
2: You don't know how to act around your crush, so sometimes just weird things come out of your mouth.
0: So a growl is okay?
2: Is
0: that like a whistle or something almost?
3: Rita, how aggressive was this growl?
1: It was weird.
0: Listen, no, I get it. I see what John's doing, and I've trained him well now. We're going to need to hear the growl. Can you do an imitation of the growl, please?
1: Pretty
0: good. Oh, your phone got weird there, so that was actually perfect. But one more time, go right ahead. Her phone keeps getting weird.
3: It's like the frequency can't pick up the
0: phone. Yeah, can't understand it or something. All right, we're going to give you our best growl, and you try and guess who gave you the growl, okay? Three boys are going to growl at you, and you've got to say who's who. Here's growl number one.
1: No. It was the second one with the more of a roll with the R.
0: Yeah. Okay, that's the one you liked, huh?
2: Okay.
4: That's not realistic.
0: Okay. Congratulations. Thank you. Same. Nice job, John. That was John. First one was Brian, and then I ate you, apparently, in the last one. I don't know what I did. All right, Rita, have a great day. Thanks for calling in.
1: Thank you. Bye.
0: Did you ever get with that growler? Did you ever marry him or anything like that?
1: No, he had a crush on me. It wasn't vice versa.
0: Got it. Okay, then I'd run from somebody that did that. Okay. Thanks, Rita. Take care. Good morning, Brandy. How are you?
5: I'm doing well. How are you guys all doing?
0: We're doing good. So what was that thing that your crush did that you go, wait a minute, they might be into me?
5: Well, he was one of my patients because I'm a phlebotomist over here, and he's one of the most, paranoid patients. So we became friends because, you know, I started chatting with him. I took him to a room. So then we became IG friends. And I saw one of his posts in a Halloween costume, and he was the Green Lantern, you know, when he posted. And then I just said, oh, my God, I love it. And he was like, and I love you.
2: Oh, my God.
5: It was the tightest costume ever. And I'm like, oh, my gosh, I don't know what to do now. Does he, like, actually like me? Or is he just being funny and outgoing? I don't know.
2: Did you ever ask him what he meant by that?
5: Oh, no. I just spy on his stories now. But yeah.
0: Wow.
5: So I kind of seem like a creeper. Yeah, because I'm a little bit older than him.
0: Sure. Does he ever come back to get any more blood drawn, or is it like kind of a one-time thing? He does.
5: Yeah, no, he does, but it's like every so often, you know, every 3 months.
0: So what's that interaction when you're sticking him, you know?
5: kind of nerve-wracking.
0: Yeah, it's a little nerve-wracking.
5: Yeah, we could feel the tension. I could feel some tension. So I'm just like, I know my face is like blushed out and red now.
0: Right. You know?

0: Right.
1: What if you ask for consent, though? What if you're like, can I kiss your boo-boo?
0: Is there a boo-boo consent form? A kiss your boo-boo consent?
2: No, well, I have to take him to a room. He always asks if he can be drawn in a room. Like,
0: all right,
2: like
0: I think you have your answer, ma'am. I think I don't think we need to kiss the boo-boo now. Brandon, good luck with everything, okay?
2: Thank you guys for having me.
0: You
2: have
0: got
2: a great day, guys.
0: You too. Take care. 106 WCOD. Yeah.

0: Sitting in for Doug and Jen, 106 WCOD. It is Valentine in the morning.
1: One more time, John. They're requesting it, please.
0: Jill said a phrase to him.
2: For all women everywhere. Mm-hmm. Please do that into Olivia's ear. Please. I would melt into a puddle on the ground.
3: Jill, I don't know if you're messing with me or not.
2: No, I'm being dead serious.
3: Because I just have this image in my head of me trying that at some point and her just going, what?
4: Maybe it's not on behalf of women everywhere. Maybe just me.
0: On behalf of women everywhere, now it's down to just you.
4: I would love that.
3: Is this a ticker thing? Or?
0: Do you have some type of dream of you and Tigger or something?
2: No, there's just something about that sound. I don't know.
3: I agree with you. A lot of people out there wanted him to do that again.
0: Yeah.
3: That's strange.
0: We'll put it into one of these little promos you hear. I'm like, Valentine in the morning. Wow. And John comes on.
2: It scratches an itch in my brain. I don't know. It's it's a good feeling.
0: Okay. All right.
2: Sorry, John.
3: You can't even look at him now.
0: Sorry, John. What about the rest of us in the room right now? About everybody? What about all those other ladies out there listening? They scratch an itch in the brain.

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1: So John can do this little growl. And apparently everybody loves it.
2: We're getting a lot of texts of people asking for the growl again.
1: Could you read some of those texts, what they're saying, Jill?
2: Yes.
1: Go ahead. Because this really confirms what you were saying. You thought, John, if you could do that for the benefit of all womankind. Yeah. And then you're like, oh, maybe it's just me. But apparently it's not just you.
2: No, this text says, yes, Jill. That's exactly it. She's not wrong. Yes, John. Do it to Olivia. Jill, anything near my ear, man, it's on.
3: Okay.
1: What?
2: This text says, as a gay man, thank you, Jill. That was hot, John.
3: I got you.
2: I've got a crush on whoever did that growl.
3: Wow. I didn't know this was a thing.
2: We got one text that said, nope, not all ladies like it.
3: Good.
2: But other than that...
1: Didn't somebody say like the 12-year-old kid in the car was trying to do the growl now? You taught a younger generation, Josh. Hey,
3: should be like Beyond Cameo. Only growls?
1: Well, only growls, yeah. The problem is I think you're the only person on Only Growls.
3: Yeah,
1: I don't know if we could do it.
3: That's kind of a monopoly.
1: Try it. Listen, can we... All right, you close your eyes though, so you can't tell it's us. And Brian and I will just go back and forth. And John will throw a growl in here and there.
2: What do you want me to do? Like, if I like it?
1: Just tell us.
2: Okay.
1: Like, that's hot. Say that's really good.
2: I'm ready.
1: All right.
3: Starting up a lawnmower.
2: Can you take it?
3: Wait, yeah, some instruction?
2: A little instruction. Like, okay, not so aggressive.
1: Not too aggressive. Okay, here I go.
2: I know that was John.
1: All right. I'm so close.
2: In a completely respectful way, I know that was John.
1: All right, I think I got John's down. Here I go.
2: Okay.
1: No way.
3: It's like a snort.
1: John, can you teach us real quick?
3: I feel like you got to moisten your tongue a little bit.
1: Okay, what about this? What about this? This is a totally different vibe. Ready? Watch this.
2: No. Absolutely not.
1: All right.
2: Keep working, guys.
1: Life is about learning, you know? We're trying new things. 106 WCOD.

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0: sitting in for Doug and Jen, 106 WCOD. It is Valentine in the morning. All right, going to wrap things up around here. Jill, thank you for your show.
1: Thank you for your show.
0: John, thank you. What is wrong with you today? John, thank you for your show.
2: Thank you for your show. Just
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1: Billie Eilish and Birds of a Feather. Hey, it's Delana. Hopefully you have had a fantastic 4th of July weekend. Thanks so much for having us on. Shawn Mendes on. Did you enjoy some fireworks? Lots of food, I hope.

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1: Bruno Mars with a perfect summer energy right there with I Just Might. 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

0: that I've got.
1: 106 WCOD. I had the most delicious hot dog over the 4th of July weekend. I added some jalapenos. Yum. It's one of my favorite things to do. Hope you had a great 4th of July weekend. Thanks for having us on today.

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I'm going to be honest, okay? Sometimes they're really tough. 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And Doug and Jen are going to help make them better. 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

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Hi, it's me, Delayta, and did you know we're giving away 4 packs of tickets to the Barnstable County Fair? 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
1: Love that one. That is Dracula, Tame Impala with Jenny and Kelly Clarkson. She's going to be back for the 30th season of The Voice, which is coming up in September. Here she is.

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Somber. We're back to friends on your Monday. How was your 4th of July weekend? Did you have some good food and hang out with family, watch some fireworks? 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

106 WCOD. Pretty thrilling that we got to experience America's 250th birthday, huh? 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Kid Laroi and Justin Bieber right now on your Monday.

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1: Lady Gaga with Bruno Mars and Die with a Smile. Hey, it's delayed a little bit after one on your Monday. Hey, we're going to get you through this afternoon. I know we probably all ate a little bit too much over the 4th of July weekend and trying to make it through Monday.

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Hi, it's me, Delayta, and did you know we're giving away 4 packs of tickets to the Barnstable County Fair? 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

The Cape's best music, 106 WCOD. Big 4th of July weekend for Taylor. There she is with the fate of Ophelia. Hope you're having a great Monday.

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1: Well, now we're talking summertime, right? 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
1: Welcome to Monday. Toby Knapp is my name. Did you have a good 4th of July? Do you have any fireworks left? If you do, don't light them off. Or don't get caught lighting them off. Unless they're sparklers, in which case you're probably okay. Anyway, let's get the afternoon started, shall we?

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1: Hello, Julia. Toby Knapp is my name. I'm curious. When you need to recover from a very fast-paced world, right? And that includes fast-paced weekends. What do you do? What's your pro tip? Can you share that with the class?
2: I spend the whole day doing absolutely nothing productive. There's no guilt. There's no schedule. It's just pure recharging.
1: Oh, that sounds like heaven.
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I am Toby Knapp, 106 WCOD, the Barnstable County Fair. 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
1: I was just looking at the month of July. 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
1: Toby Knapp is my name. 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
1: It's Team USA against Belgium tonight in the round of 16. 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
1: 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The thing I love most about Ryan is that he's really done music his way, you know? Need Your Love. 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
1: Just past 4 o'clock, my parents named me Toby. Oh, look, Taylor Swift, she's been busy. The Fate of Ophelia coming up in just a few. Benson Boone on the way. The Backstreet Boys also somber. Now, Linkin Park and Numb. Because I, too, have become so numb. 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
1: I'm going to play Somber and Bagged Friends coming up in just a few minutes. 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But, hey, it's coming up. 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
1: Ready to learn something else new? I did not know this, but I'm reading today that English economists just did a study. And they found that having copious amounts of intimacy can be as beneficial to you and your lifelong happiness as having an extra $50,000 in your pocket. The study's called Money, Intimacy, substituted for another word, and Happiness, right? I can't believe this, but if you increase the frequency of the intimacy from once a month to once a week, it'll deliver the same amount of happiness as getting $50,000 a year in extra pay at work. I mean, who knew? But now we've got an excuse, right?
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1: I just wanted you to know that Ella Langley says she's choosing Texas. And I don't blame her. Because Texas, well, I'm a native Texan. And there's just a thing about being a native Texan. So, you know, Ella Langley, you keep on choosing Texas. And I'll keep on loving you for it.

I am Toby Knapp, 106 WCOD, the Barnstable County Fair. It's July 20th through the 26th. Would you like a four-pack of tickets? Kevin, every weekday afternoon has your chance to win.

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1: In the beginning, this song was called Interlude. Then Vanessa Carlton wrote the piano riff for this song. It became iconic, and now we all know it better as A Thousand Miles.

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1: Well, she's been busy, has she not? By the way, what's your take on everything that went down with Taylor Swift and Travis Kelce over the long holiday weekend that was? Feel free to speak out. I would love to know your thoughts on the happy couple, the couple that made the world go wow at Madison Square Garden in New York City. Tell me what's on your mind when it comes to Tavis.
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Hey, it's Shannon L. getting ready to roll into A Just Might by Bruno Mars, which is the fourth longest running number one song in Billboard's history. Out of the 24 weeks that it's been on the charts, 19 of them have been at number one. Insane.